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3: Rehabilitated? Well, now, let me see. You know, I don't have any idea what that means.
2: Well, it means you're ready to rejoin society.
3: I know what you think it means, Sonny. To me, it's just a made-up word. A politician's word, so that young fellas like yourself can wear a suit and a tie and have a job. What do you really want to know? Am I sorry for what I did?
2: Well, are you?
3: There's not a day goes by I don't feel regret. Not because I'm in here, because you think I should. I look back on the way I was then. A young, stupid kid who committed that terrible crime. I want to talk to him. I want to try to talk some sense to him. Tell him the way things are. But I can't. That kid's long gone, and this old man is all that's left. I gotta live with that.
4: Me, kon film ge himene dialogue? Misual ge jawab phanwani PSM ya medore ko balalan sali shoya. ಜವಾಬ್ ಪ್ರಣೋಮ್ಗೆ ಸುಂಗಡಿಯಕಿ ಅಂಗಾರ ದೊಹುಗೆ ಮೆಂದಮ ಬಾರ್ಗಡ್ ಸುಮ್ಮಿನೆಟ್ ಕೊಮ್ಮೆ ಹಫ್ತಾಯಕೋಸ್ ಕುರಿಯಗ್ಗೆಂದ ಬಲಾಲನ್ ಸಳಿ ಮಿಶೋಗ ಗೆಣಸ್ತೆ ಕೆಸ್ತ ಡೈಲಾಗ್ಗೆ ಎಮ್ಮೆ ಗಿಣ ಸುವಾಲ್ತೋಗೆ ಜವಾಬ್ ರಂಗಳು ಕುರಾ ಬ್ಯಾವೆರೇಕ ಮಹಾ ಕೊಯ್ಫಾರಣಗ ಗುರೋತು ಹಾಸ ಹದಿಯ ಎಲ್ಲಿ ಬೇಣೆ ಎಮ್ಮೆ ಗಿಣ ಸುವಾಲುಗೆ ಜವಾಬ್ ರಂಗಳು ಕುರಾ ಬ್ಯಾವೆರೇ ನಗಾಣಿ ಕೊಮ್ಮೆ ಮಹಿಗ್ಗೆ ವೆಸ್ ಎಮ್ಮೆ ಫಹು ಶೋಗ
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